your cigarette break. It's like 10,000 spoons when all you need is a knife. 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And isn't it ironic?

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He's got all the hits right here. This is Barry White. 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

0: 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Well, they're so lonely. They'll be so lonely they could die.
1: Hi, this is Millie Jackson wanting to tell you that Fritz got to hit.

to the end. We shall fight on the seas and oceans. We shall defend our island, whatever the cost may be. We shall never surrender.